everyone. Got to help, but we got to help, yeah. There's no need to cry, yeah. Got to help, but we got to help, yeah. Gotta live that love. You know what I'm talking about? Don't get hooked up on what you see. 'Cause the greatest thing is spirituality.

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The boat she laden since 12 o'clock.

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But I don't know about that. There's many times that we've loved and we've shared love and made love. It doesn't seem to me like it's enough. It's just not enough, baby.

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But you can believe it's gonna take the rest of my life to keep you.

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You're no exception to the rule. I'm irresistible.

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Punish the poor, prop up wealth. America's best export is just lies. A pig in lipstick is the American prize. You cover your face, but we can see American bootlickers bend a knee.

this classist political coup. Races attack race, despite birthplace. Division on our backs, sort us into packs.

In a system designed for oppression to thrive, it's no wonder. In a system designed for white supremacy to thrive, it's no wonder. In a system designed for a class war to thrive, it's no wonder. In a system designed for

machen. Give me peace. Give me freedom. Give me love. With a kiss. 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